0: Number five on your All 66, it's Ty and Millions. We had a bit of a busy week. We have a day at Spruce Meadows where you can get passes to go see the movies at Spruce Meadows.
1: Yeah, they're showing the Goonies this week.
0: And a Minecraft movie.
1: Yeah.
0: And we also have Sam Roberts Band at Spruce Meadows. And we're going to see the Black Keys at Spruce Meadows. And on Saturday, I'm the PA announcer for the Cavalry at Spruce Meadows.
1: And I'm going to a gala. Hey, do you want to sit down?
0: Yeah. So anyways, if you want to go to a movie or Sam Roberts, text either movie or Sam Roberts to 403-238-9929. We'll pick a winner at random because we got a lot on our plate.
1: I'm hungry, but not for work.
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14: 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He brought this song to our attention.
15: He's that guy from Reddit.
14: Yeah. He's a, well, you know. Anyways, he brought this to our attention. All of you hated it, but I still love it to this day. This is one of my favorite songs. It makes me think of my fiance because when we got engaged, we danced to this song. It's Island Honey. It's by Black Pontiac. And it is my choice for number 2. Enjoy.

0: my question for you. When you think Taco Bell, what do you automatically think?
1: Wow.
0: Coffee.
1: Yep. Thank you for setting me up for that.
0: Yeah. Yeah. So Taco Bell is entering the coffee game. They're doing iced coffee cold brew with their own little
1: Doing a hot brown?
0: No, they're not doing a hot brown.
1: I feel like they would know hot brown there.
0: It's cold brown. It's cold brown. We've got a horchata note cold brew. There's a bunch of nice foams. But like, don't get me wrong. I like the idea of having a coffee with my burrito if I'm near a bathroom. But that's like the only place. How are they spinning this? Come to Taco Bell for your morning coffee.
1: We got good toilet paper here.
0: We know you're going to need it. Enjoy.
1: The bathrooms will be in order. We promise.
0: And so clean.
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0: One of my favorite songs, but almost finishing something. Hotel Mira, Making Progress. It's Ty and Millions.
1: Oh, I love it when you say that.
0: Right, it's one of my favorite tracks, but almost finishing something.
1: All right, well, I'm glad.
0: Speaking of making progress, we've been making progress on our podcast because we finally ate the meat cereal.
1: Yes, absolutely. And we're going to be recording a new one today where we indulge a shark.
0: That's true, actually, yeah.
1: Well, indulge in shark. Not fin soup, something way more exciting.
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0: Happy Tuesday, everybody. It's Sean. Thanks for hanging out, as always. Hope you're having a good day. It was a two-coffee morning for me. Needed it. I knew I needed it because I tried to drive this morning with my handbrake still on. Not great.
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1: I hear a little birdie named Sam Phelps go, "Oh, we're paying? I really thought we were going to tie one on today."
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3: And I literally went from texting at my girlfriend, "I'm on my way home," to "Never mind."
1: "No, I am not."
3: Sam said he wants to go out, so we're going out. So then we went to the living room for a drive-by shaft.
1: Shout out the living room. Those are the best shafts I've ever had.
3: It was great. 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And then Sam had a sip of a beer and he said, "Okay, well, see you guys later. I gotta go meal prep."
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This time of year is peak freeloader bug season, where they just kind of either come in on your body or just wait to burst into your house whenever you open the door. Every time I try to figure out if there's bugs in my house, I just turn on the TV when it's dark, and then they all just gravitate towards it. They can't help themselves. I don't know what it is about a moth and a TV that they just love it. They love the glow. Found out that I had two moths in my house last night. Cat ate both of them really quick. He saw them on the TV as well, which is maybe something I want to curb, because I don't need my cat throwing his body in a murderous frenzy towards the front of my TV.

So the Stanley Cup Finals starts tonight. I got a question. Do you guys care? I'm a huge hockey nerd. Hockey is the only sport that I actually care about. I don't think I've cared this little about a cup final. It would be nice to see Seth Jarvis win, you know, because he was on the Olympic team. Maybe Taylor Hall, because he's been around the NHL forever. Vegas would be fun just to watch Toronto have a meltdown about it. But I feel like this is the least amount of time I will ever spend watching a cup final. Like, if I have to pick between watching the cup final or doing chores around the house, this is probably the first time in my life I'm picking the chores.

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14: Kicking off another...

I saw this meme yesterday. It said, if you could bring back one chain to Canada, what would it be? It listed off Toys R Us, Sears, Blockbuster, Future Shop, Target, and The Bay. I actually forgot about Future Shop. I feel like the only answer is Toys R Us. It's got to be Toys R Us, right? What would it be for you? Toys R Us for me was sad. It's probably the only time a store closed where I was actually sad. Because I always thought about taking my future kids to Toys R Us like my parents did at the end of the school year. That's what my parents would do. If we did good enough in school, we would go to Toys R Us and we'd be able to get a new G.I. Joe. Bring it back just so I can experience that with my kids. And then also, you know, let me be an adult in Toys R Us. Let me be able to spend the money on the toys that I'm pretending are for my kid to play with, but they're actually just for me.

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2: 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Supporting local businesses because, well, we live here.

Happy Tuesday, everybody. Sean, I took on one of the more annoying tasks yesterday. I had to replace the spool in my weed whacker. I don't know what it is about it, right? Like, changing the spool of your weed whacker, it's slightly difficult, but it's not so difficult, right? It's pretty easy if you just kind of focus in on it, but it is one of the most annoying things to do that people just refuse to do. I mean, almost every time you go to somebody's house, somebody's got a weed whacker that's fully functional but doesn't have a spool in it, and they just refuse to change it.

0: Canadian rock royalty, the Sam Roberts Band, is swinging by Spruce Meadows on June 19th. Metric returns to Calgary at the Southern Alberta Jubilee Auditorium on June 28th. Grandson is performing at the National Saloon on July 10th. And the Beaches hit the Coke stage on July 12th.
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You guys see this story about a flight in the States? Somebody on board changed their Bluetooth device to the name Bomb. And obviously that caused issues because it was a plane. So they had to turn the plane around because the person refused to change the name, I guess. I mean, if they found out who did that, everybody on that flight gets to kick that person straight in the junk at least once. That should be the punishment for doing something like that. You cause a flight to turn around because you're an idiot, you get my little piggies straight to your bathing suit area. X.

There's a move in the eating game that I always respect because I feel like it shows a level of self-control that I'll never be able to achieve. That's people who eat Timbits in more than one bite. Somebody who will bite a Timbit in half and then eat the second half of it. I don't think I've ever done that. If I have a Timbit in my hand, that whole thing is getting crammed in the lowest hole on my head within 20 seconds. I respect people who have that self-control who are like, you know what? I got this chocolate glazed Timbit. I'm going to enjoy it. Not me. I eat those things like a hungry hippo.

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I found a new thing I'm addicted to watching. Squash tournaments. Dude, I was watching some today. So good. I'm a big squash guy, though. Squash is probably my favorite rec sport that I just never play anymore because I can never find squash courts. 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You will get addicted.

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Happy Tuesday, everyone. It's Sean. My wife made brownies last night. Having somebody in your house who likes to bake is a blessing and a curse. Because it's like any baked good you can think of that you want, any sweet treat, they'll make it for you. Gladly, happily, they want to. The problem is that you then always have baked goods in the house.

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Found out today that the new season of the House of the Dragon is coming out in a couple weeks, June 21st. I watched the trailer for it. It feels like it was 14 years between seasons of that show, but I'll tell you right now, I'm right back into it. It's the thing about Game of Thrones. It's got the recipe that I'm looking for, right? It's got blood and gore, it's got naked butts, and it's got dragons. I mean, what else could you ask for?

One thing in my culinary life that I've recently discovered and can't believe it took me this long is putting crushed peppers on pizza. I can't believe it took me almost 34 years to discover it. It's a game changer. I always used to look at the little dispensers at like a pizza place and be like, what the hell is that? Never put it on. Tried it. So good. This is how boring my life is. That's the big news for me this week, that I like crushed peppers on pizza. I can't tell if that's a good thing or a bad thing, you know?

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I would love something like this in Canada. The beer company Keystone Light will fly World War II fighter planes over your barbecue cookout for the 4th of July down in the States for $250. I would pay that immediately to have that here in Canada. Give me that. If I could pay $250 and have like a snowbird fly over my house while I'm twisted up in the backyard on July 1, yes, please.

Happy Tuesday, everybody. It's Sean. What is the thing in your house that you hate the most? Something mundane. I'm not like the mortgage. You know what it is for me? It's our front door closet. It just always comes off of the like runner for it. There's always a shoe stuck in it so it doesn't fully close. I think I have threatened that closet door more than any inanimate object in my entire life.

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is your Uber fact of the day. The sound used for the velociraptors in the movie Jurassic Park is actually a slowed down recording of tortoises mating. Well, I'll never be able to watch that movie the same now. X.

Saw a story about a kid who's going viral. He's playing a video game at a internet cafe in China, and I guess he'd ordered a drink. Server came in, spilt the hot drink all over him. He just kept gaming. Just powered through it. I mean, I respect it. 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Not me. 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X.

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0: Canadian rock royalty, the Sam Roberts Band, is swinging by Spruce Meadows on June 19th. Metric returns to Calgary at the Southern Alberta Jubilee Auditorium on June 28th. Grandson is performing at the National Saloon on July 10th. And the Beaches hit the Coke stage on July 12th.
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0: Summer in Calgary hits different. When you're standing on the grass at Prince's Island Park, skyline behind you, speakers in front, the Bow River doing its thing just past the fence. 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
1: Recently, you were talking about how there seem to be just too many nail salons around the city.
2: Well, there's so many nail salons.
1: Another business that seems to be overrepresented is barbershops. But I guess, like, a good portion of the city, of the population would go to a barbershop regularly. Probably more so than nails.
2: I
1: passed this one barbershop, though, called Dr. Barber. And I was like, I didn't know you could get a PhD in barbering.
2: I didn't either.
1: No.
2: In barbery?
1: Barbery, yeah.
2: Okay.
1: So, I think we got all these barbers out here who are just like regular barbers.
2: And then he's
1: you
2: elevated.
1: Dr. Barber, right? Please.
2: Mm-hmm. For the big emergencies. Barber. Yeah.
1: Yeah, if your hair just gets absolutely butchered.
2: Oh my God, that's a bad mush.
1: You need to see Dr. Barber. And he's like, oh my.

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1: Oh, that's a bad cut. Don't worry, we've got you.
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4: 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Calgary's original alt. Kicking off another set of X Music.

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0: Canadian rock royalty, the Sam Roberts Band, is swinging by Spruce Meadows on June 19th. Metric returns to Calgary at the Southern Alberta Jubilee Auditorium on June 28th. Grandson is performing at the National Saloon on July 10th. And the Beaches hit the Coke stage on July 12th.
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0: 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Instead, we've got the Alt 6 at 6. 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
1: Wintersleep is stopping at the Palace Theater on June 11th on their Coast to Coast Wishing Mood Tour. Maren Morris is bringing her Dream Girl Tour to Spruce Meadows on June 13th. The Rural Alberta Advantage is pulling into Wild Horse Saloon on July 11th. 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
1: My son Brigham was listening to some Indian music yesterday.
2: Oh.
1: I'm not sure where he heard it, but the boy has very diverse tastes in music.
2: Good for him.
1: He likes Spanish music.
2: Yeah.
1: He likes Indian music. He likes Western music, everything in between.
2: Awesome.
1: I'm sure growing up in Brampton,

0: you were probably exposed to lots of Indian music, right?
1: Yep.
0: I distinctly remember an Indian dude I went to school with at our talent show dancing to this song in particular. And I put this on for the boys the other day because I thought it was such a heater of a tune. And there's something funny that happens a few times in this song. See if you can pick it out. But

0: That's forward. Cool.
1: There's another one coming up here. I'll play it for you.
2: Where is it?
3: I was taught how to bunga dance. And
2: were you?
1: Oh, it's a high one, right? A real high one. Heater tune.
3: That's cool.
1: Heater tune.
3: Yeah, I wasn't very good at it, but I was taught.
1: I was trying to think of any other songs that have like a tongue roll like that.
3: Jeez.
1: That's used for dramatic effect.
3: I can't think of any tongue roll songs.
1: The only one I can think of is one of my all-time favorite pump-up songs, and it's this one.
3: Oh, yeah.
1: Andy Up has a tongue roll.
3: I forgot about that.
1: It just works so well. It gets me so cranked.
3: There's got to be more, but I can't think of the tongue rolls. Maybe I, like, block them out because I can't do it. I'm like, I don't like that because I can't recreate a tongue roll.
1: You can't...
3: Nope.
1: You can't do that?
3: Nope.
1: That's it, hey? That's it.
3: I was debating for a long time if I was going to give you a go of how I tried that there. That's about as far as I can go. Or this.
1: Well, they're doing some of that, too. These guys are going nuts.
3: That I can do. I can move my... They should throw a raspberry in there as well. Pull one of those in.
1: They got everything else going on, right?
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0: Your out of bed banger this morning is from friend of the show, Maggie.
1: Cool.
0: Who has requested quite a few out of bed bangers before. Did a whole week at one point.
1: Right.
0: Maggie is a big pop fan.
1: Yep.
0: And I'm always surprised with how pop lands amongst our audience.
1: Okay.
0: Sometimes I'm like, huh. People dig that song.
1: So this could be a risky one? Or
0: it could be.
1: Okay.
0: We'll see what you think.
1: Okay. Sounds
0: this
1: good.
0: Is from Maggie this morning.

0: That is your out of bed banger this morning from front of the show, Maggie.
1: Yeah.
0: Iggy Azalea and Charlie XCX, Fancy.
1: That's a fancy song.
0: That is.
1: Yeah.
0: And I would say most people dug it.
1: Yep.
0: Yeah. Based on the text we're getting.
1: Totally.
0: 2-1, maybe?
1: Yep.
0: Yeah.
1: It's pretty good, though.
0: Graham said, hell yes, don't mind me while I shake my ass in the loader. He's driving a loader this morning.
1: That's amazing.
0: Dancing to that one.
1: Please film that. Mm-hmm.
0: Yeah. Okay. I dig that song.
1: Me too.
0: It's got a great beat.
1: Yep.
0: Also, I think Iggy Azalea is so trashy hot.
1: Yeah.
0: You know trashy hot, Shauna?
1: Yeah, I do.
0: Yeah, kind of rough hot.
1: Yeah.
0: She's rough hot.
1: Yeah, totally.
0: What can I say?
1: There you go.
0: The heart wants what it wants.
1: It sure does. And it's her.
0: It's her. She's trashy hot.
1: Yep. That's good. I'm looking at photos for now.
0: Yeah. Huge pooper.
1: Yeah.
0: Thanks for that request,
1: Big
0: Maggie.
1: Jumps.
0: I don't think it's real, though.
1: What?
0: You I think that's an aftermarket.
1: Oh, interesting.
0: Crap factory there. Yep.
1: Yeah, okay.
0: Mm-hmm.
1: Yeah. That's a big turd cutter. Wow.
0: Artificial,
1: she's
0: I think.
1: Cutting some giant turds with that thing. Chopping them.
0: Slicing them.
1: She's chopping that toboggan, not just sitting
0: much.
1: On it.
0: How are you this morning?
1: I'm good. It's actually good. Blue sky for the first time
0: crazy.
1: In 3 days.
0: It's the sun.
1: It's craziness.
0: If the sun stays out today, it's going to be such a beautiful day.
1: I know.
0: Like everything is so fresh.
1: Yep.
0: Yeah, I'm really looking forward to today.
1: Oh, yeah.
0: And then the rest of the week, how are we looking? Well, there is a chance of showers today, but
1: okay.
0: Tomorrow, 19, 22 on Friday.
1: Nice.
0: Weekend looks all right.
1: Okay.
0: Yeah.
1: Cool.
0: Uh-huh.
1: Cool.
0: We're at 93% humidity, though, so.
1: Yeah.
0: That is what happens when it rains for 3 days and
1: it's
0: the sun
1: true.
0: Comes up.
1: Mm-hmm.
0: If you need to get in touch with us, 403-238-9929, that you could text that number or call us. If you text us, we'll see it for sure. We respond to as many texts as we can in the morning.
1: Sure do.
0: Also, you're listening for Dirty by Grandson today. That's the Grandson song of the week. If you're hoping to qualify for our third and final big day out.
1: Yep. You're going to be going on a pub crawl with us and then on to Grandson in a special VIP area where we'll watch the show together.
0: At National Saloon during Stampede.
1: It's
0: going to
1: be a blast.
0: Pretty wild day, pretty wild night, I think.
1: Oh, yeah.
0: If you want to join. So when you hear Dirty, give us a shout.
1: Do it.
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1: Vegas took game one of the Stanley Cup final, downing Carolina 5-4. Columbus defenseman Zach Werenski has won the Norris Trophy as the NHL's top blue liner. And on the diamond, the Toronto Blue Jays dropped their third straight, falling 4-3 in Atlanta.
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18: A high of 18 today, tomorrow 19 with a slight chance of showers, and then 22 on Friday. Right now in Calgary, it is 6 degrees.
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0: I feel like we may have talked about this a long time ago, Beckler, but Matt Berry, our good friend Matt Berry, and I were talking about this yesterday, about bands that you would travel for. So Matt was telling me he wanted Phoebe Bridgers tickets, and I guess it was a big lottery for him to try and get them, and he didn't wind up getting them. He was a little bit sad about that.
1: Where was the show?
0: I think it was in New York. Okay. And he was talking about how he would have just traveled for that show. And I was like, well, how much were flights for around then? And he was like, $1,000. I'm like, that's pretty expensive. But it's kind of the one person that he was like, right now, I would love to travel to
1: see.
0: Yeah,
1: it's a bucket list concert for sure.
0: That's it. So then I was thinking, what about you?
1: Well, we went to, this past fall, we went to Seattle to see Petey.
0: Right.
1: Petey USA. We're big fans of him, me and McKenna.
0: Yeah. You're right. Okay, so that's a big one for you.
1: Yeah, that was a fun one.
0: And you checked that one off. Is there any now that you'd be thinking of?
1: I've never seen my favorite band before. They're called Dredge.
0: Dredge.
1: And they don't really do shows anymore. So if they did something, I might have to go.
0: Mm-hmm.
1: Because you might not get another opportunity to do it.
0: Yeah. Would you travel to Europe or like across the world?
1: Europe? Maybe. That'd be fun.
0: Asia?
1: Would you go to Asia? It's fun to build a trip around a concert like that or a sporting event, right? Because then you have that, like, that, I guess you're, what's the word I'm looking for here?
0: Your pinnacle.
1: I'll just move on.
0: Yep. It's not coming.
1: It's too early.
0: It's gone. Yeah. Okay.
1: Yeah. Who else? I know, like, in our family, I told McKenna that when Bieber announces his tour dates, if we can get to one of the shows,
0: I know.
1: I'll take her because that's her favorite artist, right?
0: I tried so hard for his last tour and I couldn't get any.
1: Oh, yeah.
0: I would love to see him. Yeah.
1: Yeah. So we'd go somewhere to see him. And then the boys really love Noah Kahan.
0: Oh.
1: I like Noah Kahan too.
0: Yep.
1: He just announced that he's playing at a he's playing this music festival at a resort in Mexico.
0: Oh, sweet.
1: Like poolside.
0: Oh, man.
1: And I was like, that would be so much fun. I looked into it for the family and it was going to be like $18,000 before flights.
0: Oh.
1: I think for us to go. So I was like,
0: okay, maybe that's a little extreme, but
1: never mind.
0: I mean, you know, if you really want it, I guess.
1: It'd be fun though.
0: That would be amazing.
1: I'd go to that show.
0: Yeah. Yeah. That's
1: How about
0: cool.
1: You?
0: Well, I was supposed to go to a Lord actually recently in LA. And didn't line up time-wise, and I was pretty sad about that because Lord is just a band that I was obsessed with her for a long time. Like,
1: did Matt Berry go to that show?
0: He did.
1: Yeah,
0: yeah.
1: Okay.
0: And then he said it was one of the best shows he's seen, and I'm like, that hurts. So I'd love to see her down the line again. That's kind of the only, like, Taylor Swift is another one that I would want to see just because of the spectacle mm-hmm. of it, I think, and I like Taylor Swift. But that's kind of it right now.

0: We played Tool first thing this morning.
1: Oh my God,
0: and if they played the Sphere, I might consider trying to go to that. And
1: that
0: there's
1: would
0: talk
1: be insane.
0: Of a Tool residency at the Sphere. And there's no band better built for that venue, right?
1: I'd say don't do drugs before that, though. It would be too much.
0: Too much.
1: Too much, yeah. X92.9.

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If it's your favorite, it's

0: the new one from Cannons, Starlight. I haven't heard that song yet.
1: Me neither. I like it.
0: Cannons usually hits, hey?
1: Yeah, I agree.
0: Yeah. Mm-hmm. This is X Mornings with Beckler and Shauna. My dog Cooper and I have been going for rainy walks in the woods the last few days.
1: Nice.
0: The forest during rain is my most favorite environment on earth.
1: I know.
0: I love it so much.
1: Yep.
0: And then the added bonus that when it was really raining, there's nobody else out there. So we basically had the woods to ourselves.
1: I love going on bike rides in the rain for that exact reason, because nobody else is on those pathways. You feel like you own the whole place.
0: Yeah.
1: Yep.
0: It's really great. Nice if you're willing to get out there.
1: Yeah.
0: The wind this week, though, took down some pretty big trees in the woods. We were in two different spots around Calgary, and we came across, I would say, three or four trees.

0: massive trees.
1: Crazy.
0: One that had been fully uprooted and then the rest kind of like broken at the trunk. And I would like, they were big enough. They must be over 100 years old, these trees.
1: Oh no.
0: Yeah. You could actually like
1: That's
0: smell.
1: Nature.
0: I know. You could smell the fresh wood that was exposed like from where they cracked.
1: Crazy.
0: And then like the one took out two other trees when it came down. And at first I was like, it's kind of sad that these like old trees, these mature trees has been taken out. But then I was like you said, that's nature, right?
1: That's nature.
0: The wind has been dummying trees since long before we were
1: here. Since the dawn of time.
0: Since there were trees,
1: since
0: basically.
1: There were trees, yeah.
0: Turbulent lovers, ancient adversaries, trees and the wind.
1: Wow, we're getting real deep for 6 a.m. on a

asleep. I'm counting sheep but running out. 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
17: There is a crash southbound Airport Trail and Deerfoot Trail northeast, fogging the southbound right lane. Another one, Métis Trail and Cityscape Boulevard northeast. If you see anything else, 238-X929.
15: It's 6 degrees now. We're supposed to get up around 18 today. And the sun is out, which is just lovely.
17: Lovely.
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19: Calgary's alternative.

0: after the rain the past few days, everybody, of course, has been kind of talking about the 2013 flood. And the water levels, as we mentioned yesterday, are nowhere even remotely close to what they were in 2013.
1: Which just goes to show you how crazy 2013 was.
0: I know. But it's funny because so many people who were there during the floods are talking about their different stories and stuff. In fact, yesterday we got this photo from a friend of the show, and it showed the Center Street Bridge, and the water was above the low level crossing, like almost at the top of the entire Center Street Bridge. And that just blew both of us
1: away.
0: That was
1: insane.
0: Like, that's crazy to think about.
1: Like, if you were on a boat, you would be able to reach up and touch the railing on the Center Street Bridge. So I don't know how much, like, how submerged the lower deck was. Like, if you were standing on the lower deck, how much water would be over your head?
0: I know. Like, it's feet upon feet. It's just, it's so hard to fathom.
1: Yeah.
0: And then our friend, actually, who lived in Mission at the time, was the one who found the one woman who died during the flood.
1: Yeah, he was helping clean out apartments, wasn't he?
0: Yeah, and it was in his building, which is awful. But all of that, it's just, it's so hard to fathom how insane the water was at that point. Like, it's just crazy.
1: Yeah.
0: Yeah.
1: It was the costliest natural disaster in Canadian history until the Fort McMurray wildfires.
0: Yeah, it's true.
1: Yeah.
0: But it's just a weird concept. Again, not that we're out of the woods yet, but the water right now, it's not even close. And now it's sunny again, and so eventually, like, the rivers are going to go down again.
1: Between the lower flow rate and the mitigation that's been done.
0: Yeah. I'm shocked.
1: Probably okay.
0: That no artist has written about it yet. That's the one thing I've thought about. Like,
1: about,
0: you know,
1: the
0: how
1: 2013 floods?
0: Yeah. Like, I know there maybe is the odd, but I
1: nobody did?
0: I can think of.
1: Tell me Rural Alberta Advantage hasn't written a song about that.
0: That's what I was thinking. Like, we got Tornado 87 here, but I don't recall, you know, why haven't they written about the flood?
1: Well, they've got Beacon Hill about the Fort McMurray wildfire.
0: Yeah, yeah. I know. I was trying to think, and I was like, you'd think there'd be a lot more.
1: No country song? No Alberta country artist has written about it?
0: There's got to be one about trucks, beer, and the flood, right?
1: Hell or high water? Like, for sure there has to be.
0: There's got to be. Am I just missing it? Maybe it's just the artists that I listen to just haven't, but you'd think that.
1: Well, if not, subject matter.
0: Rule out Burn Advantage. Are you listening?
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0: we were just talking about the river levels and the 2013 floods.
1: Yeah.
0: And how the river is high right now, but not even close to where we were in 2013.
1: Not even close, yeah.
0: So the city issues river advisories on a scale with 5 different levels.
1: Yep.
0: And it ranges from what they call normal spring river flow with no impacts, which would be like a 1.
1: Yep.
0: All the way to risk of community flooding, which would be a 5. And as of last night, I haven't checked today, but we were in the middle level, which is high river flow with pathway closures and no boating or swimming recommended on the river.
1: Yeah.
0: You know what I was thinking though, Shauna? Mm. The moment that advisory is lifted, I'm doing a river float.
1: Oh man. Right before, like I want to say last week. Yeah. The river was clipping. It was before.
0: Yep, was it Friday, Thursday or Friday?
1: Yeah. And I remember being like, oh, that looks so fun. I was like, that looks good.
0: I saw a video of some people floating and they were moving so fast. The comments were all like, idiots. And I was like, but there was no advisory at that point. Like,
1: no.
0: They were well within.
1: To be fair, though, there were a few very large logs that were coming down the river as well.
0: Oh,
1: I was like,
0: oh, yeah.
1: That would be a bit of a problem. But outside of that,
0: there was a video of a river surfer at Harvey Passage. Because that wave forms there.
1: Yeah.
0: And people were mentioning like the debris coming down the river. I don't know if Harvey Passage diverts that debris.
1: Good point.
0: But
1: I don't know.
0: Yeah. I mean, I wouldn't disobey the advisory because I wouldn't want to have to be rescued.
1: No, right? You don't want to put people at risk.
0: No.
1: That don't need to be. No. Nope.
0: Drain resources.
1: Yeah.
0: But as soon as they give us the green light.
1: Yeah.
0: I'm getting the boat in the water.
1: I know.
0: I feel like I could float from here to my house in like an hour. It's
1: probably
0: moving so fast.
1: Yeah. If not faster than that. Yeah. 20 minutes, you'll be there. Fastest commute out there, Beckler.
0: It's supposed to be peaceful. We're just ripping.

0: an Alberta heritage moment.
1: June 1st was International Dinosaur Day, and in Alberta, we certainly have something to celebrate. You surely know that Drumheller is home to some of the world's most impressive dinosaur fossils. In fact, some argue that Drumheller is the world capital of dinosaurs.
2: And you're probably no stranger to the Royal Tyrrell Museum, which is where a lot of these fossils are kept and on display. But who was the first person to discover these dinosaur fossils?
1: Originally, these fossils were found by the Blackfoot First Nations. They didn't consider them to be dinosaurs at the time, though. In fact, they called them the grandfathers of the bison, who were their most sacred animal.
2: But then the French trappers arrived in the Red Deer River. They were looking for beaver pelts, and after talking to the Blackfoot peoples, they realized there may very well be dinosaurs nearby. And this started the Great Canadian Dinosaur Rush.
1: But it was Joseph Burr Tyrrell who stumbled across the first officially determined dinosaur skull. Joseph was a Canadian geologist who was born in 1858. He worked for the Geological Survey of Canada, and he was surveying the area along the Red Deer River in 1884 when he made this discovery.
2: He found this skull along with some other bones along the Red Deer River and decided to send them off to the National Museum in Ottawa for official identification. It was determined these were, in fact, dinosaur bones, and excitement spread worldwide.
1: For two decades, this particular dinosaur was given all kinds of names until the Albertosaurus was settled upon. Technically, it's the Albertosaurus sarcophagus, standing for the flesh-eating dinosaur of Alberta. And this wasn't the only new dinosaur species discovered in Drumheller.
2: This area turned out to be an absolute dinosaur gold mine. Dinosaur bone hunters like Barnum Brown and Charles Sternberg discovered several different dinosaur species there, like the Corythosaurus, meaning the Corinthian helmet or helmeted lizard, and the Styracosaurus, otherwise known as the great horned dinosaur, sort of similar to a Triceratops with horns around its neck and head.
1: Since then, dinosaur hunters and paleontologists from all over the world have come to Drumheller in search of their own discoveries. And even though the population of Drumheller is only a little over 8,500 people, it gets over 1 million visitors a year thanks to the dinosaurs. In fact, 1 in 4 jobs are related to the tourism industry.
0: This has been an Alberta Heritage Moment.
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1: Vegas took game one of the Stanley Cup final down in Carolina 5-4. Columbus defenseman Zach Werenski has won the Norris Trophy as the NHL's top blue liner. And on the diamond, the Toronto Blue Jays dropped their third straight, falling 4-3 in Atlanta.
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11: There are a couple of things happening in traffic to be aware of. There is one incident on... Oh, that actually just cleared up. So there's just one Métis Trail and Cityscape Boulevard Northeast. Did you see anything else? 238X929.
12: We're at 7 degrees right now. The high today, 18. Seeing chance of showers this morning, but pretty clear out there to me, at least.
11: Nice right now.
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0: have a quick 7:30 shout out, Sean.
1: Okay.
0: This was during the Harvard Media Spring Auction. Was that last week? Week before?
1: Last week, I think.
0: But I won a duct cleaning service. I bid on and won a duct cleaning service.
1: How's your ducts?
0: From, I'd never had it done at this house.
1: Oh.
0: So I was like, I should probably get that done. You know, we've done.

0: I have a quick 7:30 shout out, Sean.
1: Okay.
0: This was during the Harvard Media Spring Auction. Was that last week? Week before?
1: Last week, I think.
0: But I won a duct cleaning service. I bid on and won a duct cleaning service.
1: How's your ducts?
0: From I'd never had it done at this house.
1: Oh.
0: So I was like, I should probably get that done. You know, we've done a renovation.
1: Yep.
0: I don't know, you know, what was in the house before. So I was like, probably get those ducts cleaned. So the package was from Air Guardian. It's run by this guy, Dylan. So he came by and he was like more thorough than I thought a duct cleaning could even be.
1: Well, that's good.
0: Yeah. So
1: that's
0: I got
1: what
0: a,
1: you want.
0: A great deal on it in the auction. And then he came and took care of the ducts and like had a look at the furnace and everything and like did an excellent job. So I just wanted to give him a shout out because he did great work.
1: Nice work. House. Thanks, Dylan.
0: Yeah.
1: Thanks for cleaning the ducts of Beckler's place, okay?
0: I recommend him.
1: Yeah, good.
0: If you're looking for a duct cleaning.
1: Cool.
0: It's a good service.
1: Yeah.
0: Speaking of auctions, though, Shauna, are you a silent auction gal? Do you like to bid on silent auction items?
1: If there's a good deal in it, then yeah. But yeah, I don't know. Why?
0: We were at a fundraiser at the kids' school last night and they had a silent auction going. I've actually been to a few events recently that had silent auctions. And as you know, I'm a cheap man.
1: Yep.
0: But there's something dangerous about a silent auction because you see deals sometimes.
1: Yep.
0: And you're like, that's a great price. I'd be crazy not to bid on that.
1: Mm-hmm.
0: Even if it's not something that I necessarily need.
1: Yeah.
0: You know?
1: It's like any type of deal though, right?
0: Yeah.
1: When you see a good deal online or something and you're like, I need that, but you don't really need
0: it.
1: But you're like, I need it because it's a deal. And then you buy it and you're like, I actually didn't need this. So now I'm actually out that money.
0: Right.
1: And it's not a good deal after all because I don't need it.
0: Right. You save this much money.
1: Yeah.
0: It's like, well, I'd save the whole thing if I
1: exactly
0: didn't bid
1: if
0: on
1: it. If I see something 75% off, it's really tough for me to not just buy it. I don't even care what it is. I'm like, it's 70% off. I need it.
0: This is the cheapman's conundrum.
1: Yeah, it really is.
0: Mm-hmm. Mm-hmm.
1: No, I get that. I get
0: torn
1: that.
0: Torn between spending money unnecessarily and missing out on a hot deal and then beating yourself up over that.
1: Yeah. I'll just buy it. Then you can gift it to somebody else, too.
0: It's a good idea, right?
1: There you go. Yeah.
0: And then you don't have to tell them what you paid for it.
1: No. I paid full price for this, I swear.
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If it's your favorite, it's

0: Yesterday we got talking about tongue rolls in songs because your son was listening to a song with a tongue roll.
1: Yeah.
0: Yeah. And I was trying to...
2: Like that.
0: That, which I can't do. I can't do that noise. Anyway, when we were talking about it, I was trying to think of any songs that I potentially could, like, that had a tongue roll, and I couldn't come up with any. But I Googled it, and when I did, something else came up, and it was an article that was about the most famous rock and roll tongues.
2: The most famous rock and roll tongues.
0: Which, the fact that that's an article is hilarious to me, but it was a Rolling Stone article about the famous rock and roll tongues. And I was like, I'm not going to read this. I'm just going to immediately ask you what you think the most famous rock and roll tongues are, Beckler.
2: I can only think of two.
0: It's a strange question. Yeah.
2: Gene Simmons.
0: Of course.
2: Obviously.
0: Yeah.
2: And the Rolling Stones logo.
0: Mm-hmm. The tongue. And yeah. Gene Simmons, I think, would be the number one rock and roll tongue.
2: Yeah. Although, I mean, the Stones logo is pretty
0: iconic.
2: Famous.
0: You're right.
2: Yeah. They're one of the biggest bands ever.
0: Okay. Between those two, I immediately thought of those as well. I was reading into it a little further and found, well, the other one that I thought of was Tongue Tied by Group Love, the song.
2: Okay.
0: It's the only song that I know involving a tongue. So there you go.
2: Yeah.
0: Throw that in there. And then I guess Steven Tyler's tongue is quite famous.
2: Yeah, I guess so. Maury's mouth. Guy's got a gob on him, doesn't he? Holy crap.
0: He's got a look in every way. Back. He's a strong look to Steven Tyler in every
2: mouth.
0: Way.
2: You could throw a dead cat in there.
0: You probably could if you open it wide enough.
2: Oh, yeah.
0: Why a dead cat is what you came to there? That's a
2: That's my
0: bit
2: dad
0: disturbing.
2: Used to say. I don't know why.
0: Throw a dead cat in there?
2: Throw a dead cat through there.
0: Okay. That's
2: again,
0: an odd saying.
2: Don't know why.
0: That's a strange one. Mm-hmm.
2: It's a visual.
0: Yep. Okay.
2: Are there other tongues?
0: Miley Cyrus was listed on there, which I wouldn't consider a rock and roll tongue, but I guess she likes to stick her tongue out a lot.
2: I do remember there was a period where every single photo you saw of her, she had
0: her
2: tongue
0: out. Yeah. She really was proud of that tongue.
2: I know
0: she
2: some girls like that personally.
0: That
2: can't take a photo without having their tongue out.
0: Oh, interesting.
2: It's odd.
0: They want you to take a look at those things. Mm-hmm. Hey, if it's your proudest feature, you want people to see it.
2: LOS.
0: Look at that. Ah, tongue. You can stick a dead cat in there.
2: I keep my tongue behind my teeth because I have scrotal tongue, so.
0: You're right. That's gross, too. Mm-hmm. In case anybody wants to know what that's like.
2: Scrotal tongue.
0: You keep that tongue in your mouth.
2: I will.
0: Okay, good. Could you throw a dead cat in there? Or
2: that's I don't
0: a
2: think
0: weird,
2: so.
0: I'm going to look into that. Why?
2: Why do we say you could throw a dead cat
0: in
2: there?
0: I can't get past that. That's a strange one.

0: 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They clean the place up, dial in the sound, and let the skyline do the rest. 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
18: There is a crash on Airport Trail and Deerfoot Trail Northeast, blocking the southbound right lane. On top of that, it's looking pretty good. If you see something, let us know. 238 X 92.9.
19: High of 18 today. Sun is out. Nice, 7 degrees right now. If you would like a shot at a day at Spruce Meadows, including horse show jumping and movie nights for you and 3 other people, text the word horse to 403-238-9929. This is happening on June 5th. It's Friday, so if you're around and you'd like to go and you want 4 tickets, text horse to 403-238-9929.
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0: the NBA finals begin tonight.
1: Yeah.
0: Spurs and Knicks. Mm-hmm. And inspired by that. This is Beck's Files.
1: Oh, yes.
0: I'm a big alien guy now, right?
1: You are.
0: This year, really got into aliens this year.
1: Big alien boy over there. Big boy. Alien boy.
0: The Spurs star is 22-year-old Victor Wembanyama.
1: Mm-hmm.
0: Alien.
1: Yeah.
0: For sure. Like,
1: it's
0: no
1: true.
0: Question. Alien.
1: Yeah.
0: There are lots of alien-esque guys in the NBA.
1: I was going to say, there's a lot of alien-looking dudes in the NBA.
0: But him more than anyone.
1: Interesting.
0: He's 22 years old.
1: Yeah.
0: He's from France. 7'4", 235 pounds.
1: Yeah.
0: So skinny.
1: Mm-hmm.
0: But moves really well, which is weird.
1: How much would you got to get in your gullet to even sustain that rig? You know what I mean?
0: Good question.
1: Like, honestly, 7 foot. Like, he must be just pounding food back.
0: Well, I'm
1: mostly
0: thinking
1: sugar water, probably. Right?
0: I was gonna say some sort of
1: sugar water,
0: nutrient dense slime that he gets. I'm sure.
1: Yeah, from the aliens up above.
0: That guy is absolutely an alien, though. So if you're counting so far, we have Eileen Gu, who's an alien. Mm-hmm. One of my good friends. The old couple who watched me crash my bike and didn't react.
1: Yeah.
0: Purebred Whippet dogs. Mm-hmm. And Victor Wembanyama.
1: Yeah.
0: Alien.
1: Okay.
0: So. For sure.
1: Uh-huh.
0: I'm watching. Yeah. I'm looking for aliens everywhere. They are among us. And
1: we've got you.
0: This one's in the NBA Finals.
1: We see you.

0: Hey, do you know a cool single dude?
1: Do I?
0: Uh-huh.
1: I'm sure I know a few of them.
0: Okay. So a friend of mine, we've talked about him before, actually. He's working on this dating site. So he is actually a matchmaker, and he's setting people up and stuff. And he was telling me that he has these great, super cool, hot girls, and all the guys that he's interviewing are douche canoes. And he was saying that this is very rare. Normally, it's the opposite. A lot of times with dating sites and speed dating and everything else, it'll go the opposite where you've got...
1: Women are in high demand.
0: And now it's single men in high demand. And I was like, wow.
1: That's hilarious.
0: Isn't it funny?
1: Is your friend running a bit of a scam? He's like, whatever will I do with all of these hot single women? I have too many hot singles in my area.
0: Into my harem.
1: And they're also very loose.
0: They're all for me.
1: won't someone take these hot, single, loose women off my hands?
0: That's really what it sounds like, right? Because, it's unheard of. But apparently, no. So, if you are an ex-listener right now who are single, you know of a single, cool dude, then please let me know and I could pass him along.
1: Is this Calgary-based?
0: Calgary-based, yes.
1: Okay, because I've got a really good buddy in Saskatoon that I would love to hook somebody up with.
0: Okay.
1: Great guy.
0: I can ask him if he goes beyond the boundaries of Calgary with the hot single women. He brings his harem of women then.
1: His wagon full of hot
0: Hello.
1: Women.
0: Oh, he opens up his trench coat and it's full of hot single women.
1: Hey.
0: Hey, you want this one or that one?
1: What a problem to have, sir.
0: Which pocket?
1: I'm just brimming with hot women.
0: Not single women. Hmm. And not the men to match.
1: It's really too much, actually. People come here and they say, it was all right. There were just too many
0: hot
1: single women around.
0: I had to leave. I had to go to Fort Mac.
1: It was too to go to Lloydminster. It's too much, man. Yep. I had to get back where I was comfortable, where it was just desperate fellas.
0: Crazy.

0: So I bought my puppy Cooper this plaid vest because...
1: My God.
0: So I never thought I'd be a dog guy, let alone buying clothes for a dog guy.
1: You used to make fun of clothed dogs, and now you're one of
0: them.
1: It's crazy. Yeah, the transformation's beautiful.
0: He's so skinny. Mm-hmm. He's from Mexico, and just wouldn't like... When it's cold, he just does not want to go outside. So I was like, okay, well, let's get you something. Then thinking probably going to have to get something even thicker for winter. Did you know they make dog snow suits?
1: My God. Please get one of those. Can you start matching your dog, actually? Get yourself and your dog a matching vest, snowsuit, Burberry.
0: I feel like I'm not far away from that.
1: Coco Chanel, both of you and him.
0: Yeah, matching sweatsuits.
1: Yeah, a scarf on both of you too, please. Thank you.
0: The snow suits are cute as hell.
1: That's pretty
0: cool.
1: Actually.
0: The funny thing is, though, because it's like they cover the whole body, like down to the ankles, except for the groin area, because obviously the dog
1: has to pee.
0: Has to pee, right?
1: And can't, what about the pooper?
0: There must be a flap at the back.
1: You've got to have a poop flap too.
0: Yeah, for sure.
1: Else you're in trouble.
0: Else you're going to have to clean poop out of a dog's snowsuit.
1: This is where
0: again, probably
1: at.
0: Not where
1: oh
0: you'd ever
1: my God.
0: Find yourself, but
1: dog diapers.
0: It's funny because it's like imagine gearing up for the harshest temperatures, like the coldest winter days here. It's like, well, it's pretty cold. Better put the dog snowsuit on, but your bratwurst is exposed.
1: His pork steeple is just exposed for all the world to see. My God,
0: imagine you.
1: Oh,
0: day on the hill. It's very cold. I'm gonna cover everything except for my Jim Dougler here, except for my.
1: Jeez.
0: My Richardson's ground squirrel that
1: Your
0: can be exposed
1: stick
0: to the elements
1: is just for everything.
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1: Vegas took game one of the Stanley Cup final, downing Carolina 5-4. Columbus defenseman Zach Werenski has won the Norris Trophy as the NHL's top blue liner. And on the diamond, the Toronto Blue Jays dropped their third straight, falling 4-3 in Atlanta.
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17: Recently on the show, we were talking about those. 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
17: 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Tomorrow, 19 with a slight chance of showers. Risk of a thunderstorm. 8 degrees right now.
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0: Etymology with Shauna.
1: A friend of the show asked me to look into the etymology of the word relapse, Beckler. So I was like, okay, that's an interesting one. I went on a bit of a journey on this.
2: Lapse would be it.
1: Yep. So re means again or back, obviously. Lapse comes from the word labby or laby, which literally means to slip. So lapse, collapse, and elapse all come from that same root word of laby, meaning to slip.
2: Really? Okay. So like if you let your license lapse, you let it slip, right?
1: Yep.
2: If you're a lapsed Catholic.
1: Uh-huh. So laby also means lips.
2: Okay, come on.
1: Which is why that's the anatomically correct term
2: really?
1: For your lady bits, lips.
2: So
1: uh-huh.
2: There's a connection between the word collapse.
1: Yeah.
2: And labia?
1: And your woman shutters, your lady curtains. This is also really funny.
2: Your woman shutters? I'm picturing an old house in a storm where the shutters are banging.
1: Well, it's an old house if you're an old lady. I mean, it's But, okay, this is crazy, Beckler. One of the specific anatomical terms for those lady shutters is your labia pudendi?
2: No.
1: Which,
2: I've heard, is it labia minor and labia...
1: Yeah, which is
2: yeah,
1: big lips, small lips. And then...
2: No, it, yeah, but it's like inner and outer, right?
1: Uh-huh. But that's literally
2: big
1: what it means
2: small.
1: Is big
2: and...
1: I'm serious.
2: Okay.
1: The third one, though... Pudendi means lips of shame. It literally means
2: your shame lips. Come on. What was it? Poo nanny? Is that what you said? What was the word?
1: Nope, nope. That's something else. Pudendi.
2: Pudendi.
1: Which means shame. So lips of shame. I'm like, honestly, that's the real anatomical term? Come
2: yeah.
1: on now.
2: Who named that?
1: Big lips, like, small lips, and lips of shame. I'm sorry.
2: Oh, man.
1: Okay, so we've been on a journey. That's it. That's
2: Have
1: all
2: we
1: I've
2: ever.
1: Got for you. Okay.
2: I'm never going to ever hear the word lapse, relapse, collapse the same again.
1: I'm drooling. So, I'm crying and I'm drooling.
2: Well, wipe your lips there.
1: My small ones or my big ones?
2: Your shameful ones. Your sin cave
1: my
2: lips.
1: My woman shudders. Etymology.

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0: I got an ad on Instagram for this company that specializes in accounting for tradespeople.
1: Okay.
0: And it had a big photo of a lifted Dodge Ram with the caption, "Lift kit in, taxes down if you need it for work." So in other words, they can help you write off your lift kit.
1: Oh my God, that's so funny.
0: As a work expense. Which is just so perfectly Albertan.
1: I was about to say,
0: it?
1: That is the most Albertan thing I've ever heard of. That is that's incredible.
0: You can write off that lift kit you got there.
1: And your truck balls, too. Yeah.
0: I don't know if that qualifies or not.
1: That's part of it.
0: Maybe they can find a loophole for that.
1: That's so funny.
0: I'm imagining a Terry accountant now.
1: Oh, yeah.
0: Who just knows the ins and outs of the Terry tax code, right?
1: Yeah, yeah.
0: Specializes in doing Terry's taxes. What else would an accountant be able to sweeten up in Terry's taxes there?
1: You're sledding. That's therapy.
0: For sure.
1: Yeah.
0: Yeah, sled can qualify
1: you can write that off
0: something,
1: for sure.
0: Right?
1: Yeah,
0: and
1: absolutely.
0: Your sled deck for your truck, right?
1: Yeah, definitely. Or transportation, right? Most transportation needed as well.
0: The money you spend on the Oilers 50-50 is definitely
1: that's
0: a charitable donation and a tax write-off. So.
1: Yeah. Nicotine. I mean, it keeps you alert at work, right? So you can write that
0: write
1: off.
0: Write it off. Work expense.
1: Write it off. Yeah.
0: Work
1: your darts.
0: Expense. Yeah.
1: Uh-huh.
0: What else is on the tax loophole?
1: Booze, right? Like, his Bud Light's got to be on there somehow.
0: Terry's medicine.
1: Yeah. That's it. Or Jaeger. Jaeger used to be medicine. You can count that as medicine for sure.
0: Obviously, his jean jacket is work wear.
1: Mm-hmm.
0: Right?
1: Yeah.
0: Haircuts?
1: I was going to say his mull banger. Could you put that in there?
0: Probably.
1: He needs it for some...
0: It's cultural.
1: Yeah. yeah, it's of
0: it's
1: course.
0: Cultural.
1: Yeah,
0: it's part of his culture.
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7: Excuse me, that was weird. I gotta have a frog. A couple little things. New Brighton Drive and Brighton Stone. What did we say GR stands for?
8: Grove. 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
7: Gray, sure. Soutina Trail and Fish Creek Boulevard Southwest was crashed there as well. Anything else? 238-X929.
8: 8 degrees right now. High of 18 today. Tomorrow, 19. And then 22 on Friday. Slight chance of showers tomorrow. Risk of thunderstorms.
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0: You know the Count from Sesame Street?
1: Yes.
0: One.
1: Great character.
0: Did you know that this is based on true historical beliefs? Well, I'm sorry. Historic folkloric beliefs of vampires?
1: No.
0: No. But I didn't know this either. They counted. So there, across many cultures, people believed vampires truly existed at a certain point, mm-hmm. and that some people were actually vampires. And they actually thought that these vampires had what's called arrhythmomania, which is that they were forced to count if there were things in front of them to count. And it had to do with time and the fact that these vampires are, you know, they live forever.
1: And which culture is that specific belief from?
0: There are several of them, actually. Because
1: you're right. There are vampires in a lot of different cultures, aren't there?
0: There is.
1: Like, Tolkien wrote about vampires.
0: Interesting. Mm-hmm. Yeah, but, like, it was a belief in, yeah, many different cultures and many places across the world that these people who lived forever were existed among you. So people would actually throw things out or put in the graves of people who they suspected to be vampires a whole bunch of poppy seeds or things to count. Because they believed that then these vampires would obsessively just count, and then you would have time to escape, or they would just stay in their grave forever counting because they had to do all the counting before they could move on to their next task, which is potentially wake up and attack you.
1: So it's more than just a pun with Sesame Street.
0: Yeah,
1: then.
0: Like, it was based on these old
1: Count Dracula, right?
0: Yeah,
1: the Count
0: and the Count Chocula and everything else.
1: But he's actually counting.
0: Is based in real fact of these folkloric beliefs. So I had no idea.
1: I had no idea. That's really cool.
0: I thought it was just crazy.
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If it's your favorite, it's probably

0: know what I realized about Calgary after the past few gloomy days?
1: Hmm.
0: Our city really isn't designed for gloomy days. I went for lunch with a couple of friends, and so many of the restaurants and stuff are designed to, like, let natural sunlight in that the lighting isn't even that appropriate for gloomy days, I noticed.
1: Interesting.
0: Yeah. We went to a couple places where it was, like, really dark, and you're like, that's funny. And it's because they just are so used to the natural sunlight, because we get so much of it here.
1: Right.
0: That they don't really have appropriate lighting for...
1: So I wonder if you were designing a building in Vancouver or... on the East Coast, where they have a lot of overcast, gloomy days, if you would factor that in and you have a bit more artificial lighting in your place.
0: Totally.
1: That's hilarious. I hadn't thought of that.
0: No, it was just a really funny observation. I'm like, this is funny. This place is just not designed for gloominess.
1: Now that you mention it, at the gym, there's one section where I was there yesterday. I was like, huh, it's really dark in here today. And it's, again, I think they rely so much on the light streaming through the big windows that they have there.
0: Yeah, I know. It's quite funny.
1: And I've never been there in the dark, clearly.
0: No.
1: Or on a really gloomy day.
0: Well, and it's funny because we have all of these crazy patios lined up all on 17th too, and they're just sitting empty. A friend of mine who works at one of the restaurants down here said it was probably two of the slowest days they've ever had. Because everyone just fully hibernated. You know, you're so used to this is patio season, like the sunny times always. And they're like, it's been dead.
1: Well, even if it was raining, I would love to sit on a patio, but it was so windy.
0: Yeah,
1: it'd blow in sideways, right? Mm-hmm. Like if it was a covered patio, that'd be
0: beautiful, that's cozy
1: sitting out there.
0: But it was cold and windy too. So everybody just elected to stay home. I think most people who worked from home just didn't even come downtown the last couple
1: of days.
0: Yeah.
1: McKenna said the mall was as dead as she's ever seen it too. And it's like you would think that, oh, let's get some stuff done at the mall today if it's going to be ugly out. People just don't go out.
0: Nope. Everybody just stay at home.
1: No me.
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1: The earlier issues in traffic actually appear to be all cleared up now. So if you do see something, let us know. 238X929.
2: 10 degrees right now. 18 for a high today. Tomorrow, 19 with a slight chance of showers and the risk of a thunderstorm. And then sunny and 22 to wrap up the week on Friday.
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0: What did you learn about today, Shauna?
1: I learned about this crazy race that happens that I would never want to do, but yeah, it's a test of resilience. What about you?
0: I learned about a new club that's opening up in Calgary.
1: Cool.
0: I find this quite interesting. Also, before Blink-182, we played Dirty by Grandson, which is your grandson's song of the week for the big day out.
1: Sure is.
0: And who is this?
2: This is Jesse.
0: Hello, Jesse.
2: Hi.
0: Are you calling for the grandson big day out?
2: I am.
1: Grandson.
0: Okay, Shauna, remind me how this works now. So Jesse is qualified to come and spend the day with us on the pub crawl.
1: Yes. But on top of that, you get tickets to Grandson the show.
0: At National Saloon.
1: At National. And you get into our special, like, VIP area, 929 VIP area.
2: Yay!
0: Sweet.
1: You also... No, that's it for now.
2: Okay. Have you
1: said, sorry.
0: $5 out of Shauna's wallet. She's done it before.
1: A $5 a fin. Okay? Yeah, five.
0: Have you seen Grandson before, Jesse?
2: No, I have not.
0: His live show is super high energy.
1: Yeah.
2: Oh, I can't wait.
0: And tell us why you should come on this pub crawl. I mean, it is a random draw, but why do we want you there?
2: Because one, I am a blast to hang out with, and two, I've never been on one.
0: Oh, really?
2: I'm 32, and I've never been on a pub crawl.
1: Oh, man.
3: Oh, my God.
0: Who's that?
3: I'm having a joke with you.
0: Who's that in the background?
2: My friend and my coworker, Shauna. Okay.
1: That's hilarious.
3: Put a tracker on you.
0: Well, we would love to take you on your first pub crawl, Jesse. So you're qualified.
2: I would love that.

0: I learned about this crazy run that happens in the tunnels, like basically subway tunnels underground. It's this 55-mile crazy run, and it looks like no fun at all. It's called the tunnel, I guess, and people will challenge themselves to do this. It's known as, it's a 200-mile race in the pitch black in the tunnels underground.
1: And sorry, where is this?
0: This is in Europe. Where exactly? I think it's in...
2: Oh, you run underground?
0: But it's in London somewhere, I believe.
1: Okay.
0: The downtown tunnels in Bath. Sorry. And it's an ultra marathon. There's a 55-hour cutoff. You are not allowed to have anything but just a headlamp. It's pitch black down there because, again, it's all in these tunnels. And you're not allowed to use headphones. And it sounds like just a terrible, not fun run that people will do just to kind of test their own endurance.
1: Wow.
0: Just like most ultra marathons, I suppose. But this one just seems no fun at all.
1: And like the mental fortitude that you would need.
0: Yep.
1: To have, having nothing to look at, no other stimulus other than just...
0: That's it. They say for 200 miles, it's just you and your thoughts alone in the dark. They say people like start hallucinating when they try to do this and everything else down there because it's so dark. And
1: I'd love to try 5 or 10 down there, like a 5 or 10K, but not longer than that.
0: Not 200 miles.
1: No.
0: That's crazy.
1: Wow. Okay. Yeah. I've never heard of that before.
0: Me neither. There you go.
1: In the city's deep, deep southeast, past Seton, past like the new communities like Ricardo Ranch, there is a new Jamin community down there called Nostalgia Townlet.
0: Oh.
1: And my buddy was telling me about this social and athletic club down there called the Nostalgia Club. And it's like the Glencoe, but even more intense by the sounds of it.
0: Oh, wow.
1: Your buy-in is $100,000.
0: Oh, pocket change.
1: And then from there, your fees can range from, he said, $5,000 to $10,000 a year. The internet's telling me $3,000 to $7,000 per year.
0: Wow.
1: The amenities are amazing, though. Like, it has everything. It's got pools with water slides, indoor, outdoor, spa, hot tub, basketball,
0: holy
1: hockey,
0: crap.
1: Tennis courts, pickleball. Like, everything you could want to do as a family.
0: That's insane.
1: But very, very expensive. $100,000
0: buy-in. $100,000 buy-in.
1: I'm trying to remember what the buy-in for, like, the Glencoe Club is or the Calgary Winter Club. These other really prestigious social and athletic clubs.
0: What do you get out of that, aside from just... the access to the amenities, like that seems outrageously expensive.
1: Yeah, I think it's meant to be like kind of where your family grows up and then your kids raise their kids there. And
0: gotcha, like, that's nuts.
1: Uh huh.
0: Yeah,
1: a friend of mine is a member of the Glencoe and I forget how long he waited and what he paid for his buy-in, but I know it's not cheap.
0: Holy crap, that outdoor pool looks awesome though,
1: doesn't it?
0: Wow,
1: yeah, that's a world I will never see.
0: No.
1: Very cool.
0: He has his own hockey rink?
1: His own hockey rink. Your own hockey rink.
0: Holy crap.
1: Yeah.
0: This place.
1: $100,000
0: That's where aliens go.
1: Do you think so?
0: Its own bowling alley?
1: Yeah. It's got everything.
0: Look at that water slide.
1: They have two. Two full-size water slides.
0: Oh.
1: Awesome.
0: I wish.
1: Yeah.
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0: 92.9's next big day out is headlined by Grandson. July 10th, National Saloon. 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
1: Good morning, folks. Josh here, and this is this week's edition of the Fish and Holes Fishing Report. The pike and wilder lakes are fishing great. The lakes have turned over, focus on weedy areas for pike, and around 10 to 15 feet over gravel for the walleye. Trout ponds will start to slow down this week and next. With lakes going into turnover and many already past that, the trout won't be as hot as they were fresh after ice out. Expect great action early morning and evening near the edges. Fish will disappear to the deeper portions of the lake through the warmest part of the day. All lakes at this point have been stocked. The mountain lakes are also fishing well, very cold at the moment, very busy on the weekend, so keep that in mind. The Bover has been fishing lights out. Favor holes and pockets that exceed 3 to 4 feet in depth and tailouts of the pools. Top three patterns for me this week would be the waltz worm, the Goddard caddis, and the circus peanut in the color olive. This has been this week's edition of the Fish and Holes Fishing Report. Take care, folks. Stay safe and tight lines out there. If you have any other questions about the conditions or any one fishery, feel free to drop by our location of the Fish and Hole on 3221 Sunridge Way, Northeast Calgary, where the advice is always free.
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0: All right.
1: Okay.
0: That's it for us.
1: That's all.
0: Sam is in next, and I think Sam said he's booking it up to Edmonton tonight.
1: Yeah.
0: To see the Black Keys,
2: which is awesome,
0: and then back here tomorrow for the Black Keys again.
1: Action packed.
0: Spruce Meadows.
1: So good.
0: Indeed.
1: So fun.
0: Oh, we have one more order of business before we vacate the studio here.
1: We got
0: here.
1: Some Darcy's tickets to give
0: Sweet.
1: Away. Yeah, we do.
0: Love the Darcy's.
1: Me too.
0: They
1: just announced that yesterday, right?
0: Great live show. Mm-hmm. Yeah, they're playing Commonwealth November 12th.
1: Yep.
0: And if you'd like to go, we have a pair of tickets.
1: Sure do.
0: Just reading the details here. Okay, so they go on sale tomorrow. There's a pre-sale. Sorry, the pre-sale is on sale tomorrow.
1: Yep.
0: The code is good time, all one word.
1: Yes.
0: And then tickets for that show go on sale to the general public on Friday at 10 a.m. So yep. Use the pre-sale good time tomorrow or win them right now and don't worry about it.
1: That's it.
0: Give us a shout, 403-238-9929. This is your out of context clip of today's show. Where is it? I have it here.
1: Okay.

It's Arkells with Knocking at the Door. Good morning. My name is Sam. How you doing today? I'm guessing you're probably doing pretty good because it's not raining cats and dogs and the wind isn't throwing that rain into you sideways. It's actually kind of nice today. I've seen the sun for the first time in, what is that, like 5 days? Yeah, today's going to be a good day.

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So slowly but surely, we are starting to see Zellers creep back into the Canadian market. Saw the announcement today that Ontario is going to get one in Toronto, opening up later on in June, which makes me want one here. I want a Zellers. Not for the actual buying of products, but I just want them to bring the Zellers Diner back. And to be honest, like, I remember almost nothing from Zellers other than going to get a meal from the diner with my buddies when I was a kid. Again, don't really care about the products. They could just bring it back as a standalone Zellers Diner location, and I'd be totally okay with that.

Florence and the Machine on X. This is the time of the NHL year where you're going to start to see guys start to retire. There's been talk about will Jonathan Toews stick around for another year? Now the NHL reporters are saying, he's going to retire. Guys, let him make that news public. I've never gotten that. The need to break the news before the athlete. It's a retirement. Let the dude do his own thing. Probably sign a one-day contract in Chicago. But by putting it out there that he's retiring before he even gets to put the news out there, it just looks bad. Also, it's not like a trade. It's a retirement. Why do we need the scoop on that?

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It's on X. Just a reminder, our latest music advisory panel is posted. 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

Well, Weezer putting out another record. It was announced this morning that they have another record on the way. The Gold Album. It's coming out August 21st. Cool. You know what? I'm glad that Weezer continues to make music. You know, some of the more modern releases from Weezer haven't exactly been my favorite, but they're still making tunes and they're still adding different colored records to their collection of releases. At this point, by the end, like you're going to have an entire shelf that is just a rainbow of different Weezer records. Like, I don't even know what colors are left for them.

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In the news today, Tim Hortons gonna shut down their credit card program in October. I have so many questions. First of all, how didn't I know that Tim Hortons had a credit card program? And second of all, who was signing up for the Tim Hortons credit card promo?

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next year is going to re-release the original cut of Star Wars in theaters for its 50th anniversary. If you didn't know, with Star Wars, they've done a lot of changes to those movies. Like, the movie that you watch on, like, Disney Plus is significantly different than what you would have saw if you were in the theaters in 1977. All I keep thinking about this is, wow, they're going to make $1 billion just re-releasing the original Star Wars. You don't have to spend money on it, though. The original cuts of those movies still exist on archive.org. Just so you know.

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It's Audio Slave. Show me how to live. Still waiting for news about whether they're actually going to put out that unreleased Audio Slave material. Lots of people around the band have been talking about it. Tom Morello has talked about it. Still nothing. Just sitting here waiting. To be honest, I'm almost at the point where I think that this might be lost media that won't see the light of day. If it doesn't happen, happy with the studio releases. But I'd love to see some demos, boys. Please. I need something to listen to.

Arkells with 11-11. I saw the announcement from the province today that they are getting rid of the healthcare cards. They're moving them to the driver's license starting this summer, which might be a good thing, to be honest. Like, most people's healthcare cards look absolutely trashed from years and years sitting in a wallet or being put in a pocket. At the same time, it's going to be really weird, you know, maybe not now, but like 20, 25 years down the line, where you have a conversation with a family member where it's like, oh, like, you know, we'll go get you checked out. You got your healthcare card. And they're going to be like, what's a healthcare card? Ah, if only you knew.

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2: 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Abortion, euthanasia. 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What's going on with them? Where does that word come from, Shauna? 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
3: 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So it means good death, essentially. And it was originally used by Roman historian Suetonius, who I've never heard of before, and I'm sure I didn't say that right. 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

It's Radiohead with Creep on X. My name's Sam. I know a lot of us have been feeling kind of down with all the rain and everything that's been going on recently. But there's been one benefit for me. It completely erased my allergies. Like, completely. They were gone. Kind of a nice blessing. Like, yes, did I feel a little kind of sad boy as, like, every day there was kind of no sun and wind coming in sideways? Yeah. Yeah, definitely. On the other hand, I'm not spending all night sneezing, so there's a positive.

Trouble Found Me. If you didn't see it yesterday, they announced they're coming back to Calgary November 12th at Commonwealth. Now, tickets are going to go on sale tomorrow with a pre-sale code that is Good Time. And then general on sale is Friday. But if you want to go to that show, if you want to go see the Darcys November 12th, text me right now, 403-238-9929, the keyword Good Time. Text that in. I'll pick somebody in the next few minutes if you want to go see the Darcys. Here's Role Model on X92.9. 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

0: Fifth role model, Sally, when the wine runs out. Congratulations to Janine. She has won a pair of tickets to go see the Darcys at Commonwealth November 12th. 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Or you can grab your tickets if you didn't get them. 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

ever asked what it's like on X? Not gonna lie, being a Toronto Blue Jays fan this year has been a little rough. They haven't been great. The whole team's basically injured. But yet I still keep sitting myself in front of that TV. I'm just expecting it to turn around like last year did. Like they went on a real heater in like June, July and kind of got back into it. Clock's ticking, boys. It's early June. Let's get going. Please. I can only take watching loss.

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So, after my show is finished today, I'm heading up to Edmonton. Because the Black Keys kick off their Alberta dates there tonight at Rogers Place. They are going to follow that up as well with two shows in Calgary. At Spruce Meadows, Friday, Saturday. Live and intimate at Spruce Meadows. It's going to be unreal. But when they announced the concert dates for these shows, and I saw Edmonton was on there, I was like, I got to do it. You know? Like the last time I saw the Black Keys in Alberta, I've seen them other times since then, but in Alberta, was in 2014. I was in grade 11. That was a long time ago. So yeah, I'm sending it to all three. If you're up in Edmonton tonight, you see me there at Rogers Place, come say hi. And check the socials for a little preview of what you're going to see on Friday in Calgary. Here's the Black Keys, Your Touch on X.

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Somber with 12 to 12 on X. Up at x929.ca, we've got something really cool for you right now. Bring Me the Horizon are heading to the Scotiabank Saddledome in September, on September 24th. And we've got an opportunity for you to win a pair of VIP tickets to the show. All you got to do is just head up to x929.ca, enter in the page there, some info about yourself, and what Bring Me the Horizon means to you. So, you know, if there's a certain album that you absolutely loved, or if there is a certain experience that you had at one of their previous shows or something, we want to know in there. 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So check it out, x929.ca, or I can send you a link on the text line, okay? Here's the Strumbellas, Spirits, x929. I got gum.

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Another Mother, On and On. It's on X. Starbucks. Bringing back an iconic drink this summer. What could it be? It's the unicorn frappuccino. Yeah, I'm not excited about it. Are you excited about it? Here's the thing. I appreciate that lots of people get frappuccinos. I can't anymore. If I drink even a small frappuccino, it turns my stomach into something that no one wants to see. Glad that they're bringing it back for people who want to try it, because apparently it's super limited and all that sort of stuff. I'm going to stick to my black coffee that doesn't make me want to throw up unicorn frappuccino. Again, no hate to anybody who's drinking it. I just can't. So this announcement is very much like a, cool. Other people get to have fun.

So game one of the NBA Finals goes tonight. New York Knicks, San Antonio Spurs. It's going to be great. It's going to be awesome. I can't wait. To be honest, the part I'm most excited about is all of like the New York fan hype reels that come out after every game. Like, if they win tonight, you're about to see some crazy stuff on social media. It'll make your tomorrow morning as you wake up.

0: 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Instead, we've got the Alt 6 at 6. 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

Tweezer with Hash Pipe on X92.9. Hey, that's going to do it for me. I'm going to toss it over to Ty and Millions. You're not going to hear from me tomorrow. I'm going up to Edmonton, seeing the Black Keys, taking some photos there. So I won't be back tomorrow. Sean McEwen will be covering for me tomorrow. You will hear from me next, live from Spruce Meadows on Friday, ahead of the Black Keys kicking off their two-day set at Spruce Meadows. So I will see you at 2 p.m. on Friday. Later. See you Friday.

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1: We're so back,
0: and so is nice weather.
1: Yes, absolutely. And you know what else is back? Good TV. Love Island premiered last night. It was electric, to say the least.
0: I thought you were going to be talking about Widow's Bay.
1: I haven't watched Widow's Bay. Can I just say?
0: No, that's crazy. You've watched Widow's Bay. You've watched Widow's Bay millions.
1: Yeah, but I didn't watch it last night.
0: Okay, well.
1: What I was going to say is Love Island, if you don't know, it's a reality TV show where young singles find love on an island in Fiji. 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
1: For 6 weeks.
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1: The Toronto Blue Jays continue their interleague series tonight in Atlanta. Patrick Corbin gets the start for the Jays as they look to end a three-game losing streak after dropping last night's series opener by a score of 4-3. The Bluebirds have slipped one game out of a wild card spot in the American League. And the NBA Finals hit the hardwood tonight down in Texas. The New York Knicks are riding an 11-game winning streak into the series opener this evening in San Antonio. The Knicks swept Cleveland to take the Eastern Conference title. In the West, the Spurs were pushed the 7-game distance by the defending champion Oklahoma City Thunder. The Knicks have won two titles in their history in 1970 and 73, while the Spurs are five-time champs, winning their first Larry O'Brien trophy in 99 when they beat the Knicks and claiming their most recent title in 2014. And in the WNBA, the Toronto Tempo are in the Big Apple to visit the New York Liberty.
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0: I think I got to eat dog food.
1: Why?
0: Because my dog is too smart. So he's on meds. Mm-hmm. And so sometimes we just mix it into his food. Mm-hmm. But he's beyond the point of trusting us anymore. So I now when we give him dog food, he's like, no, you did something to it.
1: No, this isn't mine.
0: He's like, I know what you do to this stuff. Mm-hmm. It makes my tummy hurt. Mm-hmm. So I don't want to eat it anymore. He's like, let you have a bite. He'll only eat food now that we've taken a bite of.
1: That's hilarious.
0: So I'm like today I was like, do I have to have a bite of this dog food?
1: Well, listen, the macros on dog food, it's all protein. It's so good for you. Does it taste good? Well, that's none of your business.
0: That'd be really funny if it was like, wow, Ty, you look really good these days. What's your secret? Oh, thanks. I've been eating dog food. It's great.
1: It's a good conversation
0: starter.
1: We
0: bought like a ton of it too. So mm-hmm. It's like, we got to get him to eat it.
1: So you're going to eat wet food or are you going to eat dry food?
0: It's the wet food.
1: I think it's worse.
0: Yep.
1: Good luck though.
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0: Used to when I lived in an apartment.
1: Yeah, that's what it's like. It's yeah. a game.
0: Well, honestly, at the end of the day, if you really did not enjoy the last 2 days, free car wash.
1: Yeah, free car wash.
0: Look how sparkling that Mazda is. She's Ooh. Sparkling. It's electric. Otherwise, sun's out, guns out, and make sure you park your car outside next time it rains.
1: I should have done that.
0: Oh, do you have a stank car?
1: I got a stanky car.
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1: Wintersleep is stopping at the Palace Theater on June 11th on their Coast to Coast Wishing Moon Tour. Maren Morris is bringing her Dream Girl Tour to Spruce Meadows on June 13th. The Rural Alberta Advantage is pulling into Wild Horse Saloon on July 11th. 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
1: Okay. 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
0: Yeah, I think it's the same company.
1: Okay, cool.
0: Like they're like a team.
1: All right.
0: Anyways, it looks just like a Velcro strap for your wrist.
1: Oh, good. Oh, it's ugly. Can we make one not ugly? Garmin has some nice ones.
0: $130. There's no screen on it or anything.
1: For ugly. You know what?
0: Everyone will think you just have a loose piece of fabric on your wrist.
1: Yeah, it looks like a weird like friendship bracelet that I don't
0: love. It looks
1: love.
0: Like a friendship bracelet.
1: Yeah, it reminds me of, remember those ones that Lance Armstrong came out with?
0: Yes.
1: With the yellow, the Livestrong bracelets. It looks like that, but uglier.
0: And
1: why,
0: fabric-y.
1: Why are we doing this? Why go back to when we were innovating with like the, what is it? The earring? The smart toe ring. I like the smart toe ring. What about a smart molar? You can just stick it into your teeth and it measures everything.
0: I'm fine with that. Smart belly button ring.
1: Ooh, that's electric. Smart nose ring? Or is there too much technology in that?
0: There's too much technology in
1: nose
0: that.
1: Ring's too yeah. small.
0: They'll be like, hey, there's a lot of snot in your nose. So
1: it's like, hey, is that a good thing or is it a bad thing?
0: You blow your nose, it thinks you ran a race. It's not going to work.
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8: Your fresh cut today comes from rock blues artist Jimmy. This tune came out just in the beginning of May, and it's been selected as one of the three Canadian songs to be featured throughout the Jace season for 2026. The song is called Leather Jacket. You may find it familiar, and if you don't, you definitely will by the end of the season. It's Jimmy for your fresh cut, and if you love it, 238-9929, so we know.

0: Well, well, well, well, well. After all this time, they finally said, the government said, maybe paper cards for health is not a good idea.
1: It's always been a nightmare.
0: Maybe they disintegrate in your hands after a few years.
1: There's nothing.

0: worse than when you go to the hospital and you're already feeling awful and you're like, sorry, do you have your paper ID card? And you're like, yes, sorry, let me just grab these scraps of paper.
1: I know, because it's gone through the dryer 3 times.
0: We can put it together like a puzzle together.
1: Yeah, it'll be fun. It'll be a nice activity while we triage. Thanks. Well, they're getting rid of them and they're actually just going to be creating new driver's licenses and ID cards that will include the health numbers and citizenship markers, sorry, which is exciting, I guess, starting July 2nd. That's happening this year. And I was like, they could have just laminated the regular and that would have been a nice step. But I guess just throwing it on the licenses isn't a bad idea.
0: Yeah, I don't know. They could add some other stuff.
1: Like what?
0: It's your favorite animal.
1: So it'd be like driver's license, birthday, eye color, height.
0: Weight, favorite animal.
1: Favorite animal.
0: Yeah.
1: Yeah. I don't know. That's what would they use that information for, though?
0: I don't know. Like if a cop pulls you over and he's like, whoa, you like emus as well? Like, this is great.
1: Whose favorite animal has ever been an emu?
0: I don't know.
1: Name one person.
0: I don't know. That's why it'd be so exciting to meet someone with a matching favorite animal.
1: I don't hate that. I'm going to be honest.
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0: You tried to offer me the Subway bread chips.
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0: Do they just do Italian herb and cheese, or do they have like the whole wheat, the flatbread flavor?
1: What would that flatbread flavor taste like, do you think?
0: Plain.
1: Yeah, just plain. Maybe, I don't know. It feels like a collab that they could have done so much with. Like, give me a pizza sub chip. There's no way that's going to be bad. And unfortunately, the Subway sub chip, the Italian herbs and cheese, it just tastes like rosemary.
0: They were like, hey, what do we got here? We got bread.
1: We got bread.
0: We don't have anything else we could do a flavor off of. Let's just do the bread.
1: Oh, I wish we had the assorted meats and cheeses with different flavors and sauces. You know what we could flavor? Bread.
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0: back to you.
1: Next week is the World Cup.
2: Yes, and I know what you were just saying. A lot of people are going to suddenly care about soccer.
1: Well, it's all the people who are like, no one watches soccer. I don't like soccer. And the next thing you know, you walk by every bar in the city and it's filled with people watching soccer.
2: I say, jump on the bandwagon. Get on. Buckle up. Let's take it for a ride. Let's see how soccer feels in Canada if we all care.
1: Well, it was interesting because you also said, why don't we do like a health week next week? We won't drink anything. It'll be good. And I said, I can't.
2: You physically can't.
1: I cannot do that.
2: Because
1: the World Cup is on.
2: I mean, we could just drink non-alc beers for the World Cup. It's the same.
1: No, it's not.
2: Why not? It's okay. Kind of like, hear me out. If we drink non-alc beers during the World Cup, it's kind of like being in the UK for Premier League. You know, you go into the stadium, you go into the stands, you can't drink beer there. So it'd be like, I don't know, cosplaying, living in the UK while watching.
1: I wouldn't do that.
2: What do you mean?
1: I would just like drink like 15 beers before and then you go to the bar and watch. Then it would be like being in the UK. Sorry, 20 beers. That's,
2: thank you. That's, oh my God.
1: Sorry,
2: I was like,
1: sorry,
2: wow.
1: Sorry.
2: Clearly you have no idea.
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0: Canadian rock royalty, the Sam Roberts Band, is swinging by Spruce Meadows on June 19th. Metric returns to Calgary at the Southern Alberta Jubilee Auditorium on June 28th. 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And the Beaches hit the Coke stage on July 12th.
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13: We got two to report. One on Glenmore Trail and 37th Street Southwest. An accident there and an accident on northbound Deerfoot Trail on 130th Ave Southeast.
14: If you see anything else going on in traffic, let us know. 238-9929.
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0: 92.9X Afternoons. I'm Millions. That's Ty. And we've been seeing a lot of burgers popping up. And I'm just wondering, you got burger fatigue yet?
1: Am I tired of hamburgers?
0: Yeah.
1: No.
0: Okay.
1: Why, do you?
0: No, I'm just checking in. I just wanted to get the collective check-in done because every week I feel like there's a new burger place that's popping up that's doing the next big thing, whether it's stuffed, it's smashed, it's thick, it's thin. Who's to say?
1: It's inflated.
0: I don't know. But I feel like there's a new thing popping up every single day. And I was just curious, are we sick of them? Are we done with it? Do we have our favorite places and we're just calling it now?
1: You're talking to a guy who had his tonsils removed and couldn't eat solid food for like 2 weeks.
0: That was like months ago.
1: Yeah, I know, but I'll never ever take it for granted anymore.
0: Anytime you're handed a burger, you're like, I'm gonna enjoy this like it's the last burger I'll ever be able to swallow.
1: Yeah, and now when I eat ice cream, I'm miserable.
0: You have really weird problems.
1: Try it. Get your tonsils removed. You'll be tired of ice cream.
0: I've never once been tired of ice cream in my entire life.
1: Until you get your tonsils removed.
0: I like my tonsils.
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0: X Afternoons with Ty and Millions. Remember last week when you said like you couldn't print something?
1: Oh my God, I hate a printer. I hate a printer.
0: Yeah, I had to print something.
1: Oh, it's the worst. I'm so sorry you had to go through that.
0: Well, I went up to my girlfriend and I said, hey, our printer works, right? And she's like, yeah. I'm like, can you print this for me?
1: Mm-hmm.
0: And she said, you could just print it yourself.
1: No,
0: and
1: you
0: I
1: can't.
0: Said, does it work for you to print? And she was like, yep. So I said to her, why don't you just do it? I don't want to have to go through this experience. If it works for you, you do it.
1: The most frustrating thing in the entire world is using a printer. Is it a Wi-Fi printer?
0: I don't know. I didn't even want to try it. I was like, it's like the sorting hat. It chooses you.
1: It does. Absolutely.
0: If you've been chosen as the house printer, that's your duty.
1: And I set up my father-in-law's printer a couple years ago, and it and I were friends. We got along. Like it printed the colors I needed it to print. I could do black back and front. It was fine. And then he started printing it and using his printer because it was his printer. And now it doesn't like me anymore.
0: Yeah.
1: So now I go to Staples. I will get into my car, turn on my vehicle, waste my gas to drive to Staples so I don't have to use a printer.
0: Yeah. If she would have said she can't print this for me, I would have just got someone at work to do it.
1: Yeah, that's Sam's job.
0: I was like,
1: Sam
0: no
1: works the printer.
0: He's been chosen.
1: Yeah. He is the printer of choice. We are not the printers, and I am okay with that. And that's just settled.
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0: Traffic-wise, we got an accident eastbound Stony Trail after Bennington Trail Northwest, and that's all I got.
1: If you see anything else in traffic, let us know, 238-9929.
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0: X Afternoons with Ty and Millions. Do you ever feel bad for Jim Hanks?
1: Who is Jim Hanks?
0: He's Tom Hanks' older brother.
1: Oh.
0: And he's like in the same industry as Tom Hanks.
1: Okay.
0: But all he really does is voice Woody when Tom's not available. That's his whole thing.
1: That's pretty rough. Being your sibling's understudy just when they're not around, that's rough.
0: It's his younger brother, because Tom's younger than him. And I looked at his filmography, and it's just him doing Tom Hanks roles when Tom's not available for the video games and the TV specials.
1: Okay. I do feel bad in a way, but also, could you imagine if your brother was so famous, but you guys are similar? So whenever he's too busy, he tosses you a couple, I don't know, hundreds of thousands of dollars of work. You'd take that. You'd be like, you're right. I am Tom Hanks' brother. Do I look similar? Please say yes. Yeah, I can do that role.
0: I sound like him, right?
1: Yeah.
0: Please, please.
1: I think sad that he's the understudy. Good that he gets that money.
0: No one's ever going to be like, yeah, I remember him as Woody the Cowboy. They'll always think of his Tom Hanks, but
1: When he's rolling around in his thousands, I think he'll be okay.
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14: We got one. Westbound Bow Trail and Sarcy Trail Southwest, there's an accident there.
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0: X89, X Afternoons, it's Ty and Millions. Ty, you don't like flying particularly, do you?
1: I'm 6'5", it's not comfortable, and I don't think I should be up that high in the sky.
0: Oh, so it's scary. I feel the same way. I'm not making fun of you. Do you know what the world's longest one-way flight is, the commercial flight? It's from Singapore to New York. Do you know how long?
1: Singapore to New York, that's got to be at least... 7 hours.
0: Funny joke. That's not even...
1: All right, 17.
0: 18 hours and 45 minutes is the longest commercial flight one way without stopping on an airplane. I mean, if you're in the layback seats, sucks. If you're in economy, why be alive anymore?
1: What do? They serve you breakfast?
0: They serve you. Have you never been on like an overseas flight before?
1: I've never been on something like that long. I've been on, I think that my longest flight is 6 hours.
0: My longest flight is 14. It was from LA to Australia. And it's, yeah, I believe it's 14 or 16. They give you breakfast, lunch, dinner, snacks, booze, ice cream. You just kind of spam the ice cream button over and over again.
1: You fly on planes where they have an ice cream button?
0: No, you just, the ice cream button is call attendant.
1: Oh. Okay.
0: You just go. Help, okay. I'm scared, and I think Breyers will help me.
1: So when it's an 18-hour flight, do they give you a bedtime story? Or?
0: They turn all the lights off, and they let you watch any Marvel movie you want. Does that count?
1: Yeah, absolutely, yeah.
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0: X Afternoons with Ty and Millions. Amazon has announced a 4-day Prime Day sale in late June. Okay. And I thought, like, they do those Prime Days all the time, right?
1: Yeah.
0: Do you know anyone who actually, like, gets excited for that or knows when that's happening?
1: I feel like 5 years ago, yes. Like, when Amazon first kind of hit Canada, I think people were, like, excited. Because the deals were good, but now there's no such thing as a good deal. Now everything's just, like, so jacked up in price that a deal is, like, what we used to pay 8 years ago.
0: It'd just be really weird. I've never heard anyone say...
1: Well, mark your calendar, Ty.
0: ...saying, like, I can't believe it. Prime Days is coming up. I've never heard that said.
1: Yeah, they're trying to, like, redo Boxing Day or whatever. The Amazon Prime Days.
0: Black Friday. It's not a thing.
1: No. I don't really care. I just, like, I do like Amazon for some things. Brands I already, like, know and trust.
0: But it's not something you want to wear on your sleeve.
1: No, I feel like everything else is kind of junk. But, hey, Junk Day coming up. End of June?
0: I don't know exactly the exact dates, but I don't know. If you just check your Amazon notification every morning, eventually you'll be like, oh, okay.
1: Mark your calendars for every morning.
0: Yep. That'll do.
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11: We've a stalled vehicle on eastbound Memorial Drive, approaching Deerfoot Trail Northeast, blocking the eastbound left lane, and an accident on southbound Deerfoot Trail after Barlow Trail Southeast, blocking the southbound left lane.
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